0: following the resignation of Eric Peterson. She'd been working for the county for 9 years. The county will soon be taking applications for the position of deputy county manager. Yavapai County Board of Supervisors Vice Chair Nikki Check will hold a Verde Village Town Hall on Thursday, September 3rd at 4:30 at the Verde Village Community Clubhouse. Departments on hand will include Development Services, Public Works, the Health Department, Emergency Management, Flood Control, and YCSO. And ADOT has extended 24-hour lane restrictions will be in place on Highway 93 south of Wickiup starting at 5 a.m. this Thursday morning and continuing through Thursday, October 9th. Crews are repaving a three-mile segment of the highway. Highway 93 will be narrowed to one lane in each direction between Choya Canyon Ranch and Old Wickiup Hillside Roads. The entire project should be finished by early next year. With the news, I'm Paul David for Yavapai Broadcasting.
1: The overnight weather outlook calling for mostly clear conditions and temperatures not quite so cool as they've been. And tomorrow, an extreme heat warning in place beginning 10 a.m. and expected to last through at least 8 p.m. on Friday evening. Clear skies then, and overnight lows tonight, Flagstaff 55, Prescott about 62, Sedona 71, Cottonwood at 75. Tomorrow's highs, Flagstaff 88, Sedona 103, Prescott 94, Cottonwood about 104.
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0: Her career definitely off to a great start. Artist from Los Angeles with a song that has already crossed over onto the pop chart. Stella Lefty, her name, singing about Boston. Dierks Bentley, country music's mountain man, on the way with a song we know by heart.
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0: Get to drinking. Zach John King, guy who's going to be on the road alongside Thomas Rhett. Quite the 1-2 punch on that bill. Miranda Lambert on the way, doing a song we know and love, and one we can never forget from Toby Keith, just a couple minutes away. Keep it close.
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2: Good day to you. I'm Brad Miller with your late day, early evening weather summary for this Tuesday, this 25th day of August 2026. Well, an extreme heat warning in place beginning tomorrow at 10 a.m. should last until at least Friday evening.

0: Temperatures up, a lot of sunshine over the next few days. Clear skies overnight as well, and no real mention of precipitation. Could see a bit of rain returning to the forecast into Friday night and Saturday, but at that point, only about a 10%, less than 10. On those days, we'll see. Going to be warm and dry. Overnight low temps tonight. Flagstaff, about 55. Sedona, 71. Prescott, 62. Cottonwood at 75 tonight. Payson down to 66. Tomorrow's highs warmer than today with that extreme heat warning taking place beginning at 10. Flagstaff, 88. Sedona, 103. Prescott, 94. Cottonwood, 104. Payson tomorrow at 98 degrees.
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0: on. That is Kevin Powers working alongside Shaboozy. And I'm Steve Brewer. Make it a great one. More collaborations on the way, this time from Lauren Elena with Chase Matthew.
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1: Arizona News Audio. Tributes pouring in for music superstar Dolly Parton, who died at the age of 80. Legendary Phoenix-based country music DJ W. Stephen Martin interviewed her many times, says she was truly a kind person.
2: It wasn't phony. A lot of show business people are so phony. She was extremely generous with her time and her emotion.
1: It was 8 years ago today, Arizona Senator John McCain died. Wes Gullett, who served as the senator's state director, says people remember his statesmanship and the way politics used to be.
3: It was a lot more collegial and a lot more bipartisan, and people were trying to work to get things done more.
1: Mesa police arrested a 31-year-old man they say took his 10-year-old son along to a burglary at the Mesa Arts Center. Police spokesman Robert Katz says Gene Zintz forced open a door in broad daylight, got in.
4: He walked around, and the 10-year-old selected all these items that were on display for the museum and pocketed them before they both walked out.
1: Connie Weber, Arizona News Audio.
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11: Yavapai Broadcasting News, I'm Paul David. The National Weather Service and Flagstaff issued an extreme heat warning for elevations below 4,000 feet in Yavapai County and the Grand Canyon from Wednesday morning through Friday night. Prescott will hold a community meeting to gather public feedback on the city's general plan. The meeting will be held on Thursday, September 3rd at 5:30 at the Grace Sparks Activity Center on East Gurley Street. The meeting will be conducted in an open house format. Several new elements will be incorporated into the plan, which includes conservation, recreation, public transit, housing, public buildings, and more. Coconino County received a declaration of economic injury from the Small Business Administration, which opens the Economic Injury Disaster Loan Program to businesses impacted by this year's pocket fire. The program is available to all businesses in Coconino and Yavapai counties, as well as neighboring Gila, La Paz, Maricopa, Mojave, and Navajo counties, and tribal nations. Further information on how you can apply is posted on our news page at myradioplace.com. The deadline to file claims is May 11th of next year. Two people linked to a murder in Chinle were sentenced to time served for their role in covering up the homicide. Navajo police say 45-year-old Marlon Nez and 36-year-old Megan Yarber, both of Chinle, were present when Wendell Draper shot and killed the victim in Nez's home in July of 2024. Nez and Yarber were jailed for 16 months before pleading guilty to knowingly covering up a federal crime. They were also ordered to pay restitution to the family. Nez and Yarber helped Draper bury the victim in a shallow grave and then set the victim's vehicle on fire at a separate location. The victim's body was recovered. Draper was shot and killed by law enforcement when he allegedly pointed a gun at them while they were trying to arrest him for the homicide. ADOT released the finalists for the annual Safety Message Contest. The public's being asked to vote on the messages. The deadline is this Thursday. ADOT says they received over 17,000 message ideas and whittled the list down to 10. The finalists and a link to vote are posted on our news page at myradioplace.com. With the news, I'm Paul David for Yavapai Broadcasting.
12: The overnight weather outlook calling for mostly clear conditions and temperatures not quite so cool as they've been. And tomorrow, an extreme heat warning in place beginning 10 a.m. and expected to last through at least 8 p.m. on Friday evening. Clear skies then and overnight lows tonight. Flagstaff 55, Prescott about 62, Sedona 71, Cottonwood at 75. Tomorrow's highs, Flagstaff 88, Sedona 103, Prescott 94, Cottonwood about 104.
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and she knows it. I think today may go down as one of those days I remember exactly where I was when I learned the news that Dolly Parton passed. She is gone. She will be missed. And in my opinion, she would be the first name I would put on the Mount Rushmore of country legends.

0: His new album will be called That's Just Me. It'll be in our hands the 18th of September. Riley Green with Think As You Drunk. Now, according to the app Gas Buddy, the best day of the week to buy gas when it's the cheapest is Sunday. That's all across the U.S. on average. Monday, the next cheapest. You should avoid purchasing Wednesdays, Thursdays, and Fridays. 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

0: Ashley McBride, What If We Don't? These famous folks celebrating birthdays today, the 25th of August, country stars Henry Paul of Blackhawk, Billy Ray Cyrus and Jody Messina, Gene Simmons of Kiss, Elvis Costello, Rob Halford from Judas Priest, Blake Lively is a Gossip Girl, Kel Mitchell from Good Burger, Alexander Skarsgård starred in True Blood, Tim Burton the movie maker, Claudia Schiffer the supermodel, Rachel Ray the celebrity chef celebrating, so is Rachel Bilson, she was Summer Roberts on the OC, Michael Cohen, he's a lawyer, he's an author, Tim Hollander was Cutler from Pirates of the Caribbean. And if you're like those famous folks celebrating a birthday today, I hope all your birthday wishes come true.
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2: Good day to you. I'm Brad Miller with your late day, early evening weather summary for this Tuesday, this 25th day of August 2026. Well, an extreme heat warning in place beginning tomorrow at 10 a.m. should last until at least Friday evening. Temperatures up, a lot of sunshine over the next few days, clear skies overnight as well, and no real mention of precipitation. Could see a bit of rain returning to the forecast into Friday night and Saturday, but at that point, only about a 10%, less than 10 on those days. We'll see. Going to be warm and dry. Overnight low temps tonight. Flagstaff about 55. Sedona 71. Prescott 62. Cottonwood at 75 tonight. Payson down to 66. Tomorrow's highs warmer than today with that extreme heat warning taking place beginning at 10. Flagstaff 88. Sedona 103. Prescott 94. Cottonwood 104. Payson tomorrow at 98 degrees.
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0: that song absolutely fascinating. What a great bit of songwriting. 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

0: Blake Shelton with a brand new song called Let Him In Anyway. If that song goes to number one, that will be his 31st number one on Billboard's Country Airplay chart. He's number two on the list with the most number ones. Kenny Chesney is number one with 33. Blake Shelton sits at number two with 30.
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0: Ella Langley is back to loving life again. How that song came about, she got so burned out touring with Morgan Wallen last year, she had to step away. Went back home, got in touch with family, got in touch with her faith, recharged. When she came back to Nashville, Ernest actually asked her, you know, how are things going? How was the time off? And the first thing she said, I'm back to loving life again. That's how that song came about. Ella Langley, Good Buds with Ernest, comes up with a great song. It's called Loving Life Again. There's music from Jelly Roll. Got Dylan Scott's new one coming up too.
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0: Dylan Scott with Dear Big City, brand new music from him. Let's check some entertainment history for the 25th of August. It was on this day, 1939, The Wizard of Oz made its theatrical debut. Bring It On debuted in theaters the 25th of August, 2000. How to Eat Fried Worms premiered on this day, 2006. That's entertainment history.
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Sam Hunt on the Outskirts. That kicks off another hour of country music. My name is John Glenn, and I am sad today. Dolly Parton, she passed away. We learned that news earlier this afternoon, and wow, she is an incredible person. Very generous, one of the most creative individuals we'll ever witness in our lifetime, and she will be missed.

0: George Burge, he went to the University of Texas to play golf. Now he's singing on the radio. George Burge getting help from Luke Bryan with Ride, Ride, Ride. George has been in Nashville writing a few songs. Now he's on the radio. He helped or got some help from Tyler Hubbard to write that brand new song. The Zac Brown Band is up next with Whatever It Is.
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0: Billy Ray Cyrus and Jody Messina, Gene Simmons of Kiss, Elvis Costello, Rob Halford from Judas Priest, Blake Lively is a Gossip Girl, Kel Mitchell from Good Burger, Alexander Skarsgård from True Blood, Tim Burton the movie maker, Claudia Schiffer the supermodel, Rachel Ray the celebrity chef, Rachel Bilson is Summer Roberts from The O.C., Michael Cohen is a lawyer and author, Tim Hollander was Cutler in Pirates of the Caribbean, all those famous folks celebrating. 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
1: 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You'll find that song, the new Kenny Chesney, on his new album called Silver Sands Marina.
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On a train.

Stella Lefty and Boston. Stella will make her debut on the Grand Ole Opry Wednesday, September 2nd. Kane Brown and Megan Maroney after this collaboration. Ella Langley, Morgan Wallen.

0: if you have a fever, maybe the only prescription is some medicine from Megan Maroney. Well, if I could do a Christopher Walken impersonation, I should have. Not very good at it. That's why I didn't. Lauren Elena with All My Exes. There's Parker McCollum music on the way. It's called Killing Me. Hang on.
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0: Parker McCollum. It's called Killing Me. Rumors are he's working on an acoustic album. When's the last time we had an acoustic album from a country artist? I think that sounds cool. I hope he does it. There's music from Alan Jackson, the new Gavin Adcock tune, Wannabe, on the way.
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0: Gavin Adcock with his new one called Wannabe. Gavin, Ernest, Morgan Wallen, just a few of the names in the songwriting team that brought that song to life. Hello, my name is John Glenn. Tomorrow we got some celebrating to do. It's National Dog Day. We're encouraged to adopt from an animal shelter. It's National Cherry Popsicle Day. It's also National Toilet Paper Day. Enjoy those celebrations.
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Well, the whole country, as a matter of fact, the world, mourning the loss of an icon, Dolly Parton, of course. Sad day today. I'm Phil O'Reilly, all night long here with the best country sitting in this week. Russell Dickerson and Worth Your Wild.

0: south of Sanity, and that's Zach Topp. I'm Phil O'Reilly. Speaking of up top, there's not much up there, that's for sure. But I was encouraged when I was listening to a lot of the Dolly Parton interactions over the years and interviews. As you know, we lost Dolly today, 80 years old. But she did have some thoughts on bald men.
1: I know that you have a lot of experience wearing wigs.
2: Yeah.
1: 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Should I get a wig? Or should I stay the way I am?
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0: All right, entertain the Night Owls tonight here with all this great music. My name is Phil O'Reilly sitting in this week. And by suggestion, we've got Kenny Chesney coming up with American Kids, Dierks Bentley, and Jacob Hackworth all on the way.
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0: Hey, it's the All Night Show. I'm Phil O'Reilly, Jacob Hackworth there. Hope you're having a great night. I'll be with you all night. Hopefully make your shift move along a little bit faster as well. Hang on, we got some Taylor Swift by suggestion coming up in just a bit. Right here. Stay with us.
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It's the all-night show, and I'm Phil O'Reilly, normally just your weekend guy, but getting to fill in this week, which is really cool. So if you are working all night, we're happy to keep you company. I'll be behind the controls on a day that we lost an icon, Dolly Parton. More on that as well. Here's Thomas Rhett and Jordan Davis.

0: Thanks for listening, Zach John King, and get to drinking and maybe some caffeine to stay up tonight. Coming up in just a bit, we got Kane Brown and Old Dominion 2 right here.
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I had the curtains wide open and a song on my phone. 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

0: Randy Houser and Back in the Bottle. And we are celebrating the life of Dolly Parton, who passed away today, earlier, at the age of 80 years old. And what a career. Dolly made her first appearance on the Grand Ole Opry when she was just 13 years old. Then by 1971, she had her first solo number one with Joshua. And more than six decades of country music followed, of course. In the Country Music Hall of Fame, she did some rock and roll stuff as well in later years. Just an amazing, amazing artist. We'll have more on Dolly throughout the night. We got Gary Allen coming up for you. Also, Riley Green here on the All Night Show.
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0: There's Riley Green and Think As You Drunk. Thanks for listening tonight. My name is Phil O'Reilly, sitting in this week on the all-night program. We've got Jason Aldean to kick off an extra long set of the best country next.
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That's right, I'm hitting Easy Street on mud tires. Back in the day, Potts Farm was a place to go. Load a truck up, hit the dirt road. Jump the barbed wire, spread the word. Light the bonfire and call the girls. 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Jack and Jim were a few good men. 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Better watch out for the boys in blue. And all this small town, he said, she said. Ain't it funny how rumors spread? Like I know something y'all don't know. Man, that talk is getting old. You better mind your business, man. Watch your mouth. For I have to knock that loud mouth out. I'm tired of talking, man. Y'all ain't listening. Them old

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Want to say hello to all those that drive the big rig all night long. Thanks for getting our products from A to B. We appreciate you. 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

0: There's Kevin Powers along with Shaboozy and Move On Through the All Night Hours. Losing the great Dolly Parton yesterday, 80 years old, so there'll be plenty of tributes in the next several days, I'm sure. And what an icon, not just for country music, but for all music, all entertainment. Just an amazing, amazing lady. We're going to have more on Dolly throughout the night as well, and certainly during what's trending next hour. We've got Kenny Chesney coming up and Billy Currington as well.
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0: That's Love and Life Again from Ella Langley. Now, there's somebody that's going to stay true to herself. I firmly believe that. And she takes that from Dolly Parton. Ella says that Dolly was one of her heroes, saying she admires the way Dolly built that incredible career and always stayed true to herself. Coming up, more of today's Best Country from Corey Kent, Jordan Davis, and Morgan Wallen.
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0: There's Corey Kent and Empty Words. Jordan Davis also in there. Jordan said he completely froze up when he met Dolly Parton. I mean, even country stars get starstruck, he said. And that was certainly the case when he met Dolly. On the way, Chris Young and Kane Brown. We're going to kick off an extra long set of the best country. And we'll continue a tribute to Dolly Parton with what's trending next hour as well. Stay here on the All Night Show.
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Hey, thanks for listening tonight. I'm Phil O'Reilly, sitting in on the All Night Show, and hopefully keeping you company if you happen to be working or just up late. Dan and Shay, here's Say So.

on the same page, cause we sipping the same drink. Now here's a little something to thank y'all for showing up. Al, Dean, and the boys are about to blow it up.

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0: There's Lauren Elena and Chase Matthew and All My Exes. Coming up, what's trending? Well, it's blocking out the sun, this story, and will all week, I'm sure. Dolly Parton and even the weeks to follow. Dolly Parton passing away at the age of 80. More on that coming up, and some news from the WNBA. What's trending? Dierks Bentley coming up as well, and Riley Green.
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Dustin Lynch and Easy to Love. And we have all loved Dolly Parton over the years. We lost the legendary icon yesterday at the age of 80. From Jolene to 9 to 5 to the movies, everything. Dolly Parton, simply an amazing career. And she does owe a lot to fans, as she always

0: says, and they kept her going over the years.
1: I do pull on that to think, well, you know, it's like, well, it makes sense. If I can have touched that many people in that way, you know, at my age when you don't even know what you're going to do, you're just hoping to make it and you have your dreams and hope they come true. And then when you get older, you hope you can look back and say somebody's got something nice to say about you. But, yeah, I do draw from that. It's an inspiration. I'm touched and moved and humbled by it.
0: Rest in peace, Dolly Parton. And that's what's trending tonight. Justin Moore coming up and Ashley McBride here on The All Night Show.
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0: Ashley McBride, and What If We Don't? You don't want to turn away. We're going to be here with the great music all night long here as we work our way into a Wednesday morning already. Luke Bryan coming up with an extra long set of the best country next.
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Well, it would be a hump day Wednesday. That's what we're working on. And I found a picture of, you know, the old Johnny Quest cartoon. I found him riding on top of a camel. I had to put that on my social media for a happy hump day Wednesday. Yeah, you got those silly little memes you got to do now and then, huh? Josh Ross.

0: John Party and Boots Off here on the All Night Show. I'm Phil O'Reilly, just sitting in, and we can find each other on TikTok if you'd like. You can do a search at Phil O'Reilly 693. That's my handle, and it's spelled O-R-E-I-L-L-Y. And I got a little tidbit on Dolly Parton and how she feels about bald men, which hit home for me. That's for sure. I found it rather entertaining. And that's part of our program tonight, which is also on my TikTok. So you can go there and let's follow each other. We got Taylor Swift coming up and the Eli Young Band right here.
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0: There's Blake Shelton, and let him in anyway. Now, Blake didn't spend a lot of time with Dolly Parton over the years, but he did have a comment regarding her death yesterday. And he said that he and Gwen Stefani worked with her on The Voice and said that Dolly was the exact person that you think she is. He described being around her as like being with the most loving and caring member of your family, and called her death a loss for the entire world. Yes, indeed. That from Blake Shelton. Brooks and Dunn coming up, and Megan Maroney next.
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0: There's Megan Maroney with Medicine. Hey, thanks for listening. My name is Phil O'Reilly, and I am sitting in here on the All Night program this week. And we have an extra long set of the best country coming your way. Chris Stapleton, and you should probably leave next.
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All right, the middle of the week already, and already the end of the month coming up soon. My goodness. One more preseason weekend of NFL, and then they're back in action for the new season soon.

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1: Cody Johnson and horseback. What's trending? Well, obviously the death of Dolly Parton yesterday. We'll have more on that coming up. And her thoughts on the tight clothes. Okay, that's coming up. Lainey Wilson and John Mayer and Alan Jackson, too. Stick around.
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0: John Morgan and Kid Myself, and from kids to adults, everyone remembering Dolly Parton passing away yesterday at the age of 80. That's certainly what's trending right now. From Jolene to 9 to 5 to I Will Always Love You, Islands in the Stream, just an amazing catalog of music, and a fine actress as well, just an all-around icon. And, you know, she wore tight clothes, and that became a topic of conversation in many interviews, and she was not shy about it.
1: Uncomfortable in this?
2: The tight clothes? And
1: no, I'd feel uncomfortable with that. You'd be uncomfortable if I didn't have mom, wouldn't you?
2: Well, I don't know. Could we find out? We'll have a television second here, maybe a third.
1: But no, I enjoy it. I'm real comfortable with my image. It's something I've... It's as outgoing as I am.
0: He seemed uncomfortable. That's what's trending.
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0: That's Ian Munsick and Love Is Blind. My name is Phil O'Reilly. Have yourself an awesome day. We got the morning show on the way in just a bit, and I'm sure more on Dolly Parton. I'm back tonight, filling in another evening. We'll talk to you soon.
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Somebody'd tell us to get a room. It's hard to believe that was me and you.

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1: Arizona News Audio, heartfelt tributes to beloved music icon Dolly Parton following news of her death at the age of 80 Tuesday. Phoenix-based concert promoter Danny Zalisco calling her a pleasure to work with when she'd come to perform, most recently at a concert venue in Phoenix.
2: We could have easily sold out multiple shows in this theater, or we could have done an arena. But she had been out for a while, and she wanted to play just regular places. She didn't want to try to make it bigger than what she knew she could fill.
1: Governor Hobbs ordering state buildings to lower flags to half staff. President Trump ordering the same at federal sites. Doctors warning the GLP-1 weight loss drugs could suppress thirst, which isn't what you want in this extreme heat.
3: It makes it so you're not hungry, but it also can make it so you're not thirsty. Your stomach feels full, and you don't get the same cues necessarily until it's well too late.
1: Dr. Sean Stevenson with Dignity Health urging those taking the drugs to drink lots of water, whether thirsty or not. 92-year-old Goodyear man accused of killing his wife. Diamondbacks beat the Cubs 5-4. Jeff Scott, Arizona News Audio.
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9: Yavapai Broadcasting News, I'm Paul David. An extreme heat warning goes into effect today and continues through 8 p.m. Friday for elevations below 4,000 feet in Yavapai County and the Grand Canyon. Daytime highs could reach as high as 110 to 112 degrees. The National Weather Service in Flagstaff says isolated to scattered showers and thunderstorms will develop along the higher terrain each afternoon and evening. Moisture will start to return this weekend, bringing back moderate monsoon activity. There's a 20% chance of showers in the Flagstaff region today, with a 10% chance in the Quad City area. There's no mention of showers in the Verde Valley until Friday night. Highs today will range from the mid-80s in Flagstaff to the mid-90s in the Quad City area, 103 to 106 degrees in Sedona and the Verde Valley. Chino Valley Mayor Tom Armstrong declared a local emergency proclamation Tuesday in response to damages caused by a storm on Thursday, August 20th. The proclamation will allow the town to pursue resources and assistance for recovery efforts. Mayor Armstrong says residents are asked to report their damages to the town so a full assessment can be put together. The best way to report your damages is through Chino Valley Connected, which can be found on the town's website at chinovalleyaz.gov. Tonto National Forest officials say forward progress was stopped on the Cab Fire just north of Payson. The fire was spotted Tuesday and was stopped to 3/4 of an acre. The blaze was caused by a downed power line. Payson Fire Department also responded to that call. Sedona is providing a banner for anyone to sign to show their appreciation to the firefighters who battled the pocket fire this summer. The banner signing takes place today from 11 to 7 at the Sedona Public Library and White Bear Road. The signed banner will then be sent to the primary agency that worked the fire. The pocket fire burned over 27,000 acres and forced the closure of Oak Creek Canyon for most of June and July. Yavapai County Board of Supervisors Vice Chair Nikki Check will hold a Verde Village Town Hall on Thursday, September 3rd at 4:30. It'll be at the Verde Village Community Clubhouse. With the news, I'm Paul David for Yavapai Broadcasting.
10: Happy Tuesday. Here's a look at your morning forecast. An extreme heat warning in effect from today until the 28th. Today brings sunny and hot conditions with winds 5 to 10 miles an hour. Flagstaff seeing a high of 88 degrees, Sedona 103, Prescott 95, Cottonwood 106, and Payson with a high of 99. Tonight brings mostly clear skies with winds 5 to 15 miles an hour. That's your morning forecast.
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0: KBRD 105.7 FM, and a good morning to you. I'm Brad Miller. And darn it, you know, just darn it. Dolly Parton, of course, passed away yesterday at the age of 80 in Nashville. So far, no cause has been given, but were you super surprised when you heard this news? Not really. She'd had some health issues that she kind of still kept private, but missed openings and shows and that residency in Las Vegas, and that she didn't do that kind of thing unless there was something really wrong, and as it turns out, apparently something was. Here's a quick clip of Dolly just kind of talking about herself over the years.
1: I have a good attitude. I work hard at being happy. You gotta work at that too, but I really enjoy my life. I enjoy people, and I just am happy to get to make a living at what I love to do.
2: My life has been very blessed. I've been very lucky. I've worked very hard, but still.
3: Well, I've been around a long time. I don't know what kind of a legend I am, but if being around a long time makes you a legend, then I guess I am.
4: Everybody has a right to be themselves. Everybody has their own path and their own road to walk, and everybody's talent is different.
0: Has there ever been an entertainer that could that attracted so many, such a big fan base as Dolly Parton, from very, very, very conservative folks to LGBTQ folks who she adored and employed and did drag shows with? I mean, that's appealing to a lot of people, and it was legitimate, and she just described herself as caring about people, and I think that certainly of any entertainer I can ever think of, That is probably true. We're going to remember the life and charms of Dolly Parton through words and

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0: KVRD 105.7 FM and the great Dolly Parton. And we will remember Dolly through words and music throughout our first couple hours this morning. And we're going to focus also, aside from that, on the ladies of country music today. And they especially were inspired, of course, by this legend, this extraordinary woman. The announcement officially came from Dolly's representatives yesterday, principally a recorded video from her nephew, who was with her and her family her time of departing yesterday at a hospital in Nashville. His name is Brian Seaver, and here he is.
1: Hey, everyone. My name is Brian Seaver, son of Cassie Parton, and I'm representing the Parton and Owens family today, announcing the passing of my Aunt Dolly, Rebecca Parton Dean, sister, sis, Aunt Granny to one generation and Gigi to the next. It is an honor that is mixed with absolute pride and great sadness. But sadness lies with us, not with Dolly. Dolly has lived in the light and is in the arms of Jesus, surely met by Carl, her parents, and countless others who have watched her and longed for her to meet them in the heavens. She never saw a door she couldn't open, and the door she opened made and changed history. My family and I have shared a lifetime of beautiful memories with Dolly, but so have you. She has always been on your television, your record player, your CD, and on your phone playlist, becoming an extended part of your family whether you liked it or not. Our family and the team she has entrusted with her legacy will work diligently to ensure her spirit will live with us forever. Dolly was a farmer, just like her daddy. He farmed the soil, she farmed songs and happiness. Dolly called me and

0: said she wants to rest in a beautiful bed of plush cotton because after a life wearing heavy rhinestones, she finally deserves to be comfortable and have some rest. Rest in peace, Aunt Dolly. Aunt Granny, Gigi. May God bless Dolly Parton, and may God bless you all. She will always love you.
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3: 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Today is Wednesday, August 26th. An extreme heat warning is in effect today. Hot and drier conditions will return for much of the week with isolated showers and thunderstorms, mainly isolated to the higher terrain areas each afternoon and evening. Today will be sunny and hot, north winds 5 to 10 miles an hour, becoming southwest this morning. Winds could gust as high as 15 miles an hour this afternoon. Flagstaff seeing a high of 88 degrees, Sedona 103, Prescott 94, Cottonwood 106, and Payson with a high of 99. Tonight brings mostly clear skies with winds 5 to 10 miles an hour. Winds could gust as high as 15 miles an hour later this evening. Tomorrow, another sunny and hot day is in store for northern Arizona. That's your early morning weather summary.
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9: The most beautiful girl, woman I had ever seen in my life lived. We didn't go to town that much, but when I would go to see her because she had these long red fingernails. She wore bright lipstick. She had peroxide blonde hair, wore tight clothes, short. And I thought she was the most beautiful thing I had ever seen. And my mother said, oh, she's just trash. She's just a tramp. And I thought, that's what I want to be when I grow up.

0: Nobody does it like that one. Muleskin or Blues, a classic country hit with Dolly's own incredible flourish. She brings that kind of energy to that kind of song. Smiles here today because that's how Dolly would want it, right? People pass away and they say, well, here's what they would have wanted. They would have wanted us to celebrate. She would have wanted us to celebrate with her music and stories. And Kathy is on the text line. And I asked earlier, and this still goes, anybody ever see Dolly live or meet her in person or any contact, any little Dolly story you'd care to share on the text, please do. Kathy did. And she writes, when I went to the Grand Ole Opry in April, they showed us all the mailboxes that the artists at the Opry get when they are inducted. And the tour guide, I think she means, they said, Dolly's is the one that is always jam-packed full with letters and cards and mementos from fans. How about that? Does that, that gets me right there. Doesn't surprise me at all, but that's just extraordinary. Dolly, you know, got into the movie-making business, and she connected with Jane Fonda. And, of course, I'm talking about 9 to 5 going into our break here. Dolly talks about that decision and how it really put a shot in the arm of her career at the time and also got her into the movie biz. Here she is.
1: I hadn't wanted to do any movies until A Right Thing come along because I'm not an actress. I've never taken an acting lesson in my life, and it would have to be something that was pretty much close to my personality. But Jane Fonda came up with this idea to do 9 to 5 about women in the workplace.
2: Driving home, turn on the radio, Two Doors Down is playing, and I suddenly get an image of Dolly Parton sitting at a typewriter. And I thought, that would be something to have Dolly Parton in her first movie. Dolly Parton had to be a secretary in 9 to 5.
1: When Jane came to me with it, I said, well, I will only do it if I can write the theme song. Working.

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1: Arizona News Audio, first court appearance for Alex James Barnett, arrested Monday at a Tucson apartment complex, facing charges in the shooting death of 23-year-old police cadet Carlos Ramirez.
2: At this time, I will order that you are held without bond, Mr. Barnett. I am going to set a hearing on August 31st at 1:30.
1: Barnett facing charges of first-degree murder, armed robbery, and aggravated assault. U.S. Education Secretary Linda McMahon in Mesa Tuesday calling for Governor Hobbs to opt into the new federal education freedom tax credit.
3: The legislature has done its part. Now Governor Hobbs must put aside the politics, put Arizona families first, and opt into this program.
1: Program giving people who contribute to approved organizations $1,700 tax credits. Governor Hobbs saying more clarity is needed on the guardrails. ASU investigating an outdoor workout last week where a member of the school's hockey team collapsed. 21-year-old Matthew Manch reportedly in a coma. Diamondbacks beat the Cubs 5-4. Jeff Scott, Arizona News Audio.
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0: Yavapai Broadcasting News, I'm Paul David. An extreme heat warning goes into effect today and continues through 8 p.m. Friday for elevations below 4,000 feet in Yavapai County and the Grand Canyon. Daytime highs could reach as high as 110 to 112 degrees. There's no containment on the Campwood Fire burning northeast of Baghdad. The Arizona Department of Forestry says the fire remained very active Tuesday, with the fire mapped at 176 acres. Another flyover and mapping will take place today. Crews continue to work on containment lines out in front of the fire due to the amount of fuel the fire is encountering in the area. Officials say the fire is burning in very steep and rugged terrain. Firefighters are also backburning in areas where control lines have been established. Navajo police responded to a bear attack call along the Arizona-New Mexico border near Crystal last Thursday. The 911 caller reported an adult male had been attacked and mauled by a black bear. Arriving officers shot the bear, but it ran into the forest. It was later located and neutralized. The victim died as a result of the attack. Officials say food and drought are the causes of most human-bear conflicts. Bears begin to wander into public areas looking for food and water. The FAA awarded Sedona Airport two grants totaling over $3 million for improvement projects at the airport. One grant will be used to improve the drainage system, which does not adequately handle storm runoff. The second grant will be used to make improvements to the helicopter facilities. Coconino County Parks and Recreation Director Cynthia Nemeth was appointed acting deputy county manager following the resignation of Eric Peterson. She'd been working for the county for 9 years. The county will soon be taking applications for the position of deputy county manager. And ADOT released the finalists for the annual safety message contest. The public's being asked to vote on the messages. The deadline is this Thursday. ADOT says they received over 1,700 message ideas and whittled the list down to 10. The finalists and a link to vote are posted on our news page at MyRadioPlace.com. The two messages chosen will appear on ADOT overhead message boards. That's news from Yavapai Broadcasting.
1: Happy Tuesday. Here's a look at your morning forecast. An extreme heat warning in effect from today until the 28th. Today brings sunny and hot conditions with winds 5 to 10 miles an hour. Flagstaff seeing a high of 88 degrees, Sedona 103, Prescott 95, Cottonwood 106, and Payson with a high of 99. Tonight brings mostly clear skies with winds 5 to 15 miles an hour. That's your morning forecast.
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And out in the yard, and it growled at me, and I swallowed hard, and I heard somebody say, "Well, who are you?" Oh, and there he stood in the door of that shack, and his beard and his hair was long and black, and he was the biggest man I'd ever seen. When he spoke, his voice was low and deep, and he just didn't frighten me, 'cause somehow I just knew he wasn't mean. He said, "What you doing snooping around my place?" And

0: Tennessee Homesick Blues, Dolly Parton on KVRD. Yeah, we're getting a sense of, you know, her style. If you don't dig back into some of her older records, you forget that she's been around. Well, we'll play a clip here in a few minutes of her first performance on the radio at age 10. That's coming up. Let's do our celebrity birthdays, though, all right? Brought to you by Connolly Electric. Happy birthday on this 26th day of August 2026. The talented and is so darn cute Keke Palmer today is 33. Brian Kelly of Florida Georgia Line fame today, turning 41 years old. Comic John Mulaney is 44. Actor Chris Pine, 46. Actor Macaulay Culkin also is 46 today. And Melissa McCarthy, so funny in, well, everything. Ghostbusters, Saturday Night Live, Mike and Molly. But Bridesmaids, where she literally stole the movie. Melissa McCarthy, today, happy birthday to her at age 56. There you go. It is your birthday list on this KVRD Wednesday.
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9: You like to be known more than anything as a singer-songwriter.
10: Well, I do love to write. That's my personal time with God, and I love to entertain, and I love to sing, and I love the audience, and I would hate to ever have to separate it. But if someone said, you can only do one thing for the rest of your life out of all the stuff you do, what would it be? I would choose to write songs just because I like feeling like I've left something in the world today that wasn't there yesterday, mm-hmm. and stuff for other people to use and to enjoy, and I just really love that. That's my personal time with God when I write. It makes me feel good when some of the younger people come to me and ask for advice or help. And I always say, you know, there's certain rules to every business, whatever, you know, a golden rule mainly. And you just kind of have to apply everything to your own talents and your own personality. But I like feeling like I'm needed. You never know when you start out what you're going to leave behind right. or what you're going to mean to people. But when you get all these things like the Kennedy Center honors, it's like, feel like you've done something good. And I just always think Mom and Daddy would be so proud of me. I lost them both not long ago. Yeah. And I just always feel like they're looking down and thinking, we did all right by her.

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I wanted to give, and I wanted to get, you know, back all that love and stuff. And I think that's also been the key thing that has made me enjoy it. I love the attention. I think I'm tough if I need to be. I think I'm strong when I need to be. 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

0: Well, she was anything but a dumb blonde. That is for certain, the late, great Dolly Parton. Remembering her today, in her own words and music, usually doing the morning show, there's a lot to do, and this might sound funny to you, but I really don't get to listen to much of the morning show that we do together. I'm busy. I got stuff going, but I took time yesterday and kind of set this up because I wanted to just to sit back and enjoy it. And I got the speakers in here cranked and the door shut, and I'm just really touched by Dolly and her music. I'm trying to give you a sample of some early hits and some later stuff and a couple of things you might not be totally familiar with. The hit songs will keep splashing out there as well. If you've got a special request, I don't know if I can get to it, but you can send that on the text line. And again, if you've got any kind of a story about meeting Dolly, perhaps, or even seeing her perform, anything you'd like to share with us and the listeners, 1-800-473-5873. Our RED Plumbing hotline is open this morning. All right, weather, though, let's take a look at that in a moment. First, your sports news and sports brought to you by Southwest Water Truck. Well, rookie Ryan Waldschmidt blasted his second walk-off homer of the season, gave the Diamondbacks a 5-4 win despite trailing by 4 in the 8th inning, their MLB-leading 40th comeback of the year. The manager, Torey Lovullo, said that he spoke on the phone with Cubs manager Craig Counsell and apologized after coaches in both dugouts yelled at each other over sign-stealing at Monday night's game. The Diamondbacks will wrap up their series with the Cubs this afternoon. There you go. Sports update. KVRD.
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1: Happy Tuesday. Here's a look at your morning forecast. An extreme heat warning in effect from today until the 28th. Today brings sunny and hot conditions with winds 5 to 10 miles an hour. Flagstaff seeing a high of 88 degrees, Sedona 103, Prescott 95, Cottonwood 106, and Payson with a high of 99. Tonight brings mostly clear skies with winds 5 to 15 miles an hour. That's your morning forecast.
2: Booming thunder, microbursts, the crack of lightning. Monsoon storms can create anxiety for pets. 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
10: Here's our youngest singing sensation here. 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
11: But it was only when I got on stage the first time and sang in front of a crowd. I was just about 10 then, and I sang my song, and they kept bringing me back. Want me to sing it, sing it, sing it. That was the moment that I realized that was what I was going to do for the rest of my life.

0: That's Dolly, and I love that song, Heartbreaker, on KVRD. You might remember that. That was released as a single. Dolly was interviewed endless times. And in one interview, Barbara Walters, who, frankly, I'm going to play just a short clip, but I watched the whole interview from 1977 yesterday, and I thought Barbara was downright rude. But anyway, Dolly handled it with the grace that she brought to everything. And in this clip, Barbara, you'll hear it, but Barbara basically asks her if she's clownish or silly by the makeup and the boobs and the Dolly look, the hairdos and all of this. And Dolly gives just a straightforward answer. I think she's being as honest as she can. And in doing so, she imparts, without, I think, meaning it, a terrific message, especially for young people who are trying to figure themselves out. Here's Barbara Walters being rude to Dolly, and Dolly handling it with grace.
1: But do you ever feel that you're a joke, that people make fun of you?
2: Oh, I know you make fun of me. But actually, all these years, the people, has thought the joke was on me, but it's actually been on the public. I know exactly what I'm doing, and I can change it at any time. Or I make more jokes about myself than anybody. Because I am sure of myself as a person. I'm sure of my talent. And to me, and I'm sure of my love and for life and that sort of thing, I'm very content. I like the kind of person that I am. So I can afford to piddle around and doodiddle around with makeups and clothes and stuff because I am secure with myself.
0: She was just so precious. Oh, what a lady. All right. Little break here. When we come back, we'll get into one of the biggest hits Dolly ever had, and she didn't sing it.
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thought is the most unbelievable thing I'd ever heard. I'd never even believed my little song could be done like that. People say, well, she claims it's her record. I said, it is her record. It's my song, but it's most definitely her record. It didn't sound like that when I had it. She made me rich.

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1: Arizona News Audio. Governor Katie Hobbs orders flags be flown at half-staff until next Tuesday, honoring the memory of music icon Dolly Parton, who died Tuesday at the age of 80. Longtime Phoenix-based country music DJ W. Stephen Martin interviewed her many times.
2: Charitable, absolutely. Talented, incredible. But the kind of person you'd like to be able to sit down and eat with and just say, how you doing, Dolly?
1: The FBI announcing the arrest of over 100 violent offenders as part of an operation carried out by its Desert Hawk Fugitive Task Force. FBI Special Agent Taylor Hannes is the agency, joined with several others in carrying out Can't Beat the Heat.
3: This is a extremely valuable mission to locate these offenders that are, you know, out there wreaking havoc in communities and conducting violent crime offenses.
1: A 92-year-old Goodyear man accused of killing his wife. The adult son of the suspect telling police he traveled from out of town to check on his father, found the man's wife dead in the main bedroom. Diamondbacks walk off the Cubs 5-4. Jeff Scott, Arizona News Audio.
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9: Yavapai Broadcasting News, I'm Paul David. Prescott will hold a community meeting to gather public feedback on the city's general plan. The meeting will be held on Thursday, September 3rd at 5:30 at the Grace Sparks Activity Center on East Gurley Street. The meeting will be conducted in an open house format. Several new elements will be incorporated into the plan, which includes conservation, recreation, public transit, housing, public buildings, and more. An FBI task force was in Arizona working with local law enforcement agencies to round up several violent offenders. Operation Can't Beat the Heat ran from August 10th through the 21st and resulted in 121 arrests. Officials say the suspects were made up of violent offenders, child sex offenders, fugitives with weapons violations, and gang members. The Flagstaff, Page, and Navajo Police Departments and the Coconino County Sheriff's Office participated. YCSO filed additional charges against a former Dr. Daniel Bright elementary school teacher who was arrested this past June after a victim came forward and said they were molested by a 31-year-old Chester Cox when they were a student. The crimes occurred several years ago. Investigators executed a search warrant on Cox's electronic devices and discovered he had set up recording devices in his classroom as well as a private bathroom connected to the classroom. Several students were found to have been secretly recorded while using the restroom. Detectives at this point do not believe Cox circulated the images or videos, and all victims and their families were notified. Cox is being held without bond on additional charges of surreptitious videotaping and sexual exploitation of a minor. Prescott Police released their traffic enforcement statistics for July. Officers issued 129 citations, 310 parking citations, responded to 48 crashes, made 11 DUI arrests, and impounded 23 vehicles. They also conducted 16 commercial inspections. And Prescott National Forest is due to a county road widening project on Iron Springs Road in Prescott. The Alto Pit OHV campground and day use area will be closed starting this Saturday and continuing through Monday, November 2nd. That's news from Yavapai Broadcasting.
10: Happy Tuesday. Here's a look at your morning forecast. An extreme heat warning in effect from today until the 28th. Today brings sunny and hot conditions with winds 5 to 10 miles an hour. Flagstaff seeing a high of 88 degrees, Sedona 103, Prescott 95, Cottonwood 106, and Payson with a high of 99. Tonight brings mostly clear skies with winds 5 to 15 miles an hour. That's your morning forecast.
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Megan Maroney this morning on KVRD. We'll continue with some of Dolly's great hit songs. If there's one that you'd like to hear the rest of the way up until 10, text me, 1-800-473-5873. The RED Plumbing text line is open. Casey Musgraves, one of the followers of many in Dolly's footsteps on her social media, says, the world just suddenly feels a lot less sparkly. What a great way to put it. Here's Casey Musgraves. This song of hers reminds me of Dolly. Here you go.

0: Dolly and the Classic hit, one of her earliest, Jolene, on KVRD. Tributes coming in, of course, no surprise there. President Trump and all the former living presidents, all of them sending out social media tributes to Dolly. Shania Twain, Cyndi Lauper, Jane Fonda, Beyonce, Paul McCartney, Joan Jett, Carol Burnett. I mean, it just goes on and on and on. Everybody touched by the passing of Dolly. Reba McEntire on her page says, thank you, Lord, for Dolly. She's going to have a blast in heaven, singing all our favorite songs with all of her family and friends who have gone before her. I'll never forget the first time I met you, and I'll never forget our last conversation. I hold you with love in my heart, as always, Reba. Touching. She touched everybody, didn't she? Yeah. She couldn't help it. Just the way she legitimately was. There was the joke. What was her joke? One of many self-deprecating humor. She said, it costs a fortune to make me look this cheap. You know? And once you got past, and I think all of her fans did over a very short amount of time, all that glitz and glamour and the way she kind of played that up, you saw that there really was a gorgeous soul underneath all that. You've got to have a spirit like this. She did to write some of the songs that she did. Dolly had cancer. That's come out this morning. I didn't see it announced prior to that. But, yeah, they confirmed that now when she passed away at the Vanderbilt Ingram, let me say this right, the Vanderbilt Ingram Cancer Center in Nashville, Tennessee. Her family was with her. It was known she had been missing some engagements and things. So this wasn't a terrible, terrible shock. Dolly's husband, Carl Dean, passed away in March of last year, so fairly recently, and that had to weigh heavy on her heart all the years that they spent together. Instead of flowers or other tributes like that, her family, no surprise here either, asking for donations to Dolly's Imagination Library, where tens of millions of books have been given to kids over the years. Dolly Parton's legacy will continue.
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0: Mule Skinner Blues, the Jimmy Rogers classic, 1930. Jimmy Rogers wrote and recorded that, and Dolly's he brought it back as a top 10 hit in the 1970s, and she gets every bit of her voice behind that one. TV tributes. CBS last night jumped on board. They had a special 2020 edition that clearly had been, you know, previously aired, but they rebroadcast that, and you can see that on Disney Plus and or Hulu today if you missed it. And then Dolly Parton, an American icon, will be on CBS tonight. Gail King and Tony, what's his name, the guy whose name I can't pronounce, the host of The Anchor, they'll host this thing, and it'll be excerpts from interviews and appearances that Dolly has made on that network over the years. There's some Dollywood reporting. That'll be on CBS tonight. And then Disney Plus will air Dolly Parton, an American original. David Muir will host that. That'll be interviews from Barbara Walters, being rude to her, I think. Robin Roberts, and then tributes from Keith Urban and Jane Fonda, Ashley McBride, and many others. So those will be on TV tonight, celebrating the life of Dolly Parton.
1: 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No matter the weather, they've got you covered with unique hats and caps. Manhattan in Cottonwood.
2: Happy Tuesday. Here's a look at your morning forecast. An extreme heat warning in effect from today until the 28th. Today brings sunny and hot conditions with winds 5 to 10 miles an hour. Flagstaff seeing a high of 88 degrees, Sedona 103, Prescott 95, Cottonwood 106, and Payson with a high of 99. Tonight brings mostly clear skies with winds 5 to 15 miles an hour. That's your morning forecast.
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0: 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I'm Brad Miller, and our tribute to Dolly Parton continues. We played nonstop Dolly in our first couple hours this morning. And now through 10, some more Dolly hits, and we're hearing from the ladies. I mean, everybody impacted by Dolly's passing, but the ladies of country music in particular are going to be feeling this today, like they've lost a friend, a mom, a sister. like a lot of Americans do today. Here's Ashley McBride, KBRD.

0: I wanted to be noticed. I wanted to be seen. I wanted to give, and I wanted to get, you know, back all that love and stuff. And I think that's also been the key thing that has made me enjoy it. I love the attention. I think I'm tough if I need to be. I think I'm strong when I need to be. See, I don't try to be tough about anything but myself. I'm certainly not a moron, but I like to think that I got some sense. Like I've always said, I got some brains under this wig and a heart beneath these boobs.
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1: Arizona News Audio. Governor Katie Hobbs orders flags be flown at half-staff until next Tuesday, honoring the memory of music icon Dolly Parton, who died Tuesday at the age of 80. Longtime Phoenix-based country music DJ W. Stephen Martin interviewed her many times.
2: Charitable, absolutely. Talented, incredible. But the kind of person you'd like to be able to sit down and eat with and just say, how you doing, Dolly?
1: The FBI announcing the arrests of over 100 violent offenders as part of an operation carried out by its Desert Hawk Fugitive Task Force. FBI Special Agent Taylor Hannis is the agency, joined with several others in carrying out Camp Beat the Heat.
3: This is a extremely valuable mission to locate these offenders that are, you know, out there wreaking havoc in communities and conducting violent crime offenses.
1: A 92-year-old Goodyear man accused of killing his wife. The adult son of the suspect telling police he traveled from out of town to check on his father, found the man's wife dead in the main bedroom. Diamondbacks walk off the Cubs 5-4. Jeff Scott, Arizona News Audio.
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9: Yavapai Broadcasting News, I'm Paul David. An extreme heat warning goes into effect today and continues through 8 p.m. Friday for elevations below 4,000 feet in Yavapai County and the Grand Canyon. Daytime highs could reach as high as 110 to 112 degrees. The National Weather Service in Flagstaff says isolated to scattered showers and thunderstorms will develop along the higher terrain each afternoon and evening. Moisture will start to return this weekend, bringing back moderate monsoon activity. There's a 20% chance of showers in the Flagstaff region today, with a 10% chance in the Quad City area. There's no mention of showers in the Verde Valley until Friday night. Highs today will range from the mid-80s in Flagstaff to the mid-90s in the Quad City area, 103 to 106 degrees in Sedona and the Verde Valley. Chino Valley Mayor Tom Armstrong declared a local emergency proclamation Tuesday in response to damages caused by a storm on Thursday, August 20th. The proclamation will allow the town to pursue resources and assistance for recovery efforts. Mayor Armstrong says residents are asked to report their damages to the town so a full assessment can be put together. The best way to report your damages is through Chino Valley Connected, which can be found on the town's website at chinovalleyaz.gov. Tonto National Forest officials say forward progress was stopped on the Cab Fire just north of Payson. The fire was spotted Tuesday and was stopped at 3/4 of an acre. The blaze was caused by a downed power line. Payson Fire Department also responded to that call. Sedona is providing a banner for anyone to sign to show their appreciation to the firefighters who battled the pocket fire this summer. The banner signing takes place today from 11 to 7 at the Sedona Public Library and White Bear Road. The signed banner will then be sent to the primary agency that worked the fire. The pocket fire burned over 27,000 acres and forced the closure of Oak Creek Canyon for most of June and July. Yavapai County Board of Supervisors Vice Chair Nikki Check will hold a Verde Village Town Hall on Thursday, September 3rd at 4:30. It'll be at the Verde Village Community Clubhouse. With the news, I'm Paul David for Yavapai Broadcasting.
8: Happy Tuesday. Here's a look at your morning forecast. An extreme heat warning in effect from today until the 28th. Today brings sunny and hot conditions with winds 5 to 10 miles an hour. Flagstaff seeing a high of 88 degrees, Sedona 103, Prescott 95, Cottonwood 106, and Payson with a high of 99. Tonight brings mostly clear skies with winds 5 to 15 miles an hour. That's your morning forecast.
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0: Anne Murray this morning on KVRD. And we're continuing our tribute to Dolly Parton, sprinkling in a few of her songs here in the late going. We were wall-to-wall with Dolly's music earlier today, and I thank everybody contributing to that with their thoughts and requests. And I want to say it's been fun. Dolly would want us to have fun in her name and memory and honor today. Jimmy Kimmel on vacation, and so Jelly Roll is sitting in and doing the hosting duties, a guest host this week. And last night he opened the show with a tremendous, nice tribute to Dolly Parton. Here's Jelly Roll from last night's Jimmy Kimmel.
1: I do want to mention the big story on everyone's heart and mind. We lost a legend today, the great Dolly Parton. She was such an inspiration to so many, myself included. We're both from Tennessee, and she meant a lot to my family, y'all. We used to sit around the kitchen table and listen to her music together as a family. I'll never forget it. I learned so much from Dolly over the years about songwriting, how to handle this crazy business, and how to support your community. So I want to send my love to East Tennessee and Sevier County right now and representing her. We love you, Dolly, and we miss you. She was infinitely talented. She was relentlessly funny and adored by all. She might be the last American that everyone liked. We will miss her dearly. Rest in peace, Dolly. We will always love you.
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0: 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All right. I'm going to kind of jump over sports in a moment. Prescott Wind Electric, I know that they'll understand if we jump past the sports minute as we kind of wrap up our tribute to Dolly. After our break here, we're going to fill the rest of this hour with Dolly's music, including in just a moment the very special way that she closed all of her shows, especially the two-night stand, the historic stand that she made at the Grand Ole Opry in 2019. It's part of a documentary special that I'm sure will get re-released if it's not out there already. But look for that, Dolly Parton, Who I Am. It's fascinating. It encompasses her whole career, and I know it'll be streaming again soon somewhere, if it's not already. Here's a quick clip. Dolly at her last public appearance. This was on June 24th when she opened the new truck stop in her home state of Tennessee. She gives the microphone's a little choppy. It was a little windy that day, but she did make it, and it was the final time she appeared in public. And she takes a little bit of a swipe at Buc-ee's while she's doing it. Here she is.
1: Say thank you for coming. We're very excited about our truck stop, the Tennessee and Travel Stop. I'm sure some of you are wondering why I wanted a truck stop. Well, I couldn't leave it to beavers.
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6: Happy Tuesday. Here's a look at your morning forecast. An extreme heat warning in effect from today until the 28th. Today brings sunny and hot conditions with winds 5 to 10 miles an hour. Flagstaff seeing a high of 88 degrees, Sedona 103, Prescott 95, Cottonwood 106, and Payson with a high of 99. Tonight brings mostly clear skies with winds 5 to 15 miles an hour. That's your morning forecast.
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0: Okay, we're going to finish up our morning tribute to to Dolly Parton. We're going to play Dolly's music all the way to the top of the hour. And got to start with this. This is the song that she closed every show with. And this, again, was recorded in 2019 at the Grand Ole Opry. Her final appearance there, as it turned out. She did two nights, and that became part of that documentary we talked about a bit ago. Here is the legendary Dolly Parton, KVRD.
1: This is a song I like to end my show with, and it says the perfect thing to you.

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1: I hope life treats you kind.
0: And that we'll do some good.
1: And I hope you have all you ever dreamed of. Oh, I do wish you joy and lots of happiness.

0: You like to be known more than anything as a singer-songwriter.
1: Well, I do love to write. That's my personal time with God, and I love to entertain, and I love to sing, and I love the audience, and I would hate to ever have to separate it. But if someone said, you can only do one thing for the rest of your life out of all the stuff you do, what would it be? I would choose to write songs just because I like feeling like I've left something in the world today that wasn't there yesterday, mm-hmm. and stuff for other people to use and to enjoy, and I just really love that. That's my personal time with God when I write. It makes me feel good when some of the younger people come to me and ask for advice or help. And I always say, you know, there's certain rules to every business, whatever, you know, a golden rule mainly. And you just kind of have to apply everything to your own talents and your own personality. Right. But I like feeling like I'm needed. You never know when you start out what you're going to leave behind right. or what you're going to mean to people. But when you get all these things like the Kennedy Center honors, it's like, feel like you've done something good. And I just always think Mom and Daddy would be so proud of me. I lost them both not long ago. Yeah. And I just always feel like they're looking down and thinking, we did all right by her.

sideways down the railroad track, there was this little old rundown shack, and in it lived a man I'd never seen. Folks said he was a mean and a vicious man, and you better not set foot on his land, but I didn't think nobody could be that mean. So I took me out walking down the railroad track. I was gonna go down to that little old shack and just find out if all them things I'd heard was true. There was a big black dog laying out in the yard, and it growled at me, and I swallowed hard, and I heard somebody say, "Well, who are you?" 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When he spoke, his voice was low and deep, but he just didn't frighten me, 'cause somehow I just knew he wasn't mean. He said, "What you doing snooping around?"

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1: Arizona News Audio. Governor Katie Hobbs orders flags be flown at half-staff until next Tuesday, honoring the memory of music icon Dolly Parton, who died Tuesday at the age of 80. Longtime Phoenix-based country music DJ W. Stephen Martin interviewed her many times.
2: Charitable, absolutely. Talented, incredible. But the kind of person you'd like to be able to sit down and eat with and just say, how you doing, Dolly?
1: FBI announcing the arrests of over 100 violent offenders as part of an operation carried out by its Desert Hawk Fugitive Task Force. FBI Special Agent Taylor Hannes is the agency, joined with several others in carrying out Can't Beat the Heat.
3: This is a extremely valuable mission to locate these offenders that are, you know, out there wrecking havoc in communities and conducting violent crime offenses.
1: A 92-year-old Goodyear man accused of killing his wife. The adult son of the suspect telling police he traveled from out of town to check on his father, found the man's wife dead in the main bedroom. Diamondbacks walk off the Cubs 5-4. Jeff Scott, Arizona News Audio.
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8: Yavapai Broadcasting News, I'm Paul David. An extreme heat warning goes into effect today and continues through 8 p.m. Friday for elevations below 4,000 feet in Yavapai County and the Grand Canyon. Daytime highs could reach as high as 110 to 112 degrees. There's no containment on the Campwood Fire burning northeast of Baghdad. The Arizona Department of Forestry says the fire remained very active Tuesday, with the fire mapped at 176 acres. Another flyover and mapping will take place today. Crews continue to work on containment lines out in front of the fire due to the amount of fuel the fire is encountering in the area. Officials say the fire is burning in very steep and rugged terrain. Firefighters are also backburning in areas where control lines have been established. Navajo police responded to a bear attack call along the Arizona-New Mexico border near Crystal last Thursday. The 911 caller reported an adult male had been attacked and mauled by a black bear. Arriving officers shot the bear, but it ran into the forest. It was later located and neutralized. The victim died as a result of the attack. Officials say food and drought are the causes of most human-bear conflicts. Bears begin to wander into public areas looking for food and water. The FAA awarded Sedona Airport 2 grants totaling over $3 million for improvement projects at the airport. One grant will be used to improve the drainage system, which does not adequately handle storm runoff. The second grant will be used to make improvements to the helicopter facilities. Coconino County Parks and Recreation Director Cynthia Nemeth was appointed acting deputy county manager following the resignation of Eric Peterson. She'd been working for the county for 9 years. The county will soon be taking applications for the position of deputy county manager. And ADOT released the finalists for the annual safety message contest. The public's being asked to vote on the messages. The deadline is this Thursday. ADOT says they've received over 1,700 message ideas and whittled the list down to 10. The finalists and a link to vote are posted on our news page at MyRadioPlace.com. The 2 messages chosen will appear on ADOT overhead message boards. That's news from Yavapai Broadcasting.
9: Happy Tuesday. Here's a look at your morning forecast. An extreme heat warning in effect from today until the 28th. Today brings sunny and hot conditions with winds 5 to 10 miles an hour. Flagstaff seeing a high of 88 degrees, Sedona 103, Prescott 95, Cottonwood 106, and Payson with a high of 99. Tonight brings mostly clear skies with winds 5 to 15 miles an hour. That's your morning forecast.
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0: Think As You Drunk, that is Riley Green. It's time for your random stat of the day, but it's not that random, because it's about Dolly Parton. And this is some fun, interesting facts about her and, you know, the love that she had for music and the love that we had for her music and all that she has done. But she was one of only 17 people to be inducted into both the Country Music Hall of Fame as well as the Rock and Roll Hall of Fame. And even she was in the Country Rock and Roll and Songwriters Hall of Fame. We got to add that in there, too. In 2004, the Library of Congress honored her with their Living Legend Award for her contributions to American culture. And in 2005, she received the National Medal of Arts, the U.S. government's highest honor for an artist, as well as the Kennedy Center Honors in 2006. She received a Lifetime Achievement Grammy in 2011, in addition to her, you know, 10 Grammy wins out of more than 50 nominations. So that's just some of the fun facts about Dolly Parton. Again, she will be greatly missed. Stick around. We've got more great music for you. Blake Shelton is on his way with God Gave Me You.
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2: He's a ranch hand in a pinch, man. Hotter than the red on a cattle brand. Cause she's a gold digger with a quick trigger. A cast iron skillet swinging lid flipper. Now he's a double wide on the county line. Sipping on a six pack of Lone Star Light. She did him dirty, took him to the cleaners.

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She never liked him, she don't need him. 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
1: It's Cody Johnson with Horse Back, but if you were just hoping for your pumpkin spice back, it has returned. Last week, Dunkin' Donuts, they brought their pumpkin spice back, and drinks and eats, and Starbucks, they brought their pumpkin spice back just yesterday. In addition, not only do they have this pumpkin spice, but there's also a new flavor. It's called the ice, I believe it's chider, and it's a chai mixed with strawberry acai flavors and a crisp, refreshing cider-like beverage. So maybe it's going to be a new thing. I know I have not tried it. I don't get over to Starbucks very often at all because I just get stressed out. I know it's so silly, but so many people, they walk up there and they know exactly what they want, blah, blah, blah, blah, blah, blah, and a dash of this and a blah, blah, blah, and I'm like, and I feel bad. I don't want to.

0: anyone to have to wait for me because it could take like hours for me to really make that decision. So when I go, I get simple things. I don't get splashes of anything in there. So yeah, silly that stresses me out, but it does. So that's why I don't go very often. And it's, you know, not cheap either. But it is a treat. We all need to treat ourselves every now and then. Kane Brown is up next with Woman.
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1: Arizona News Audio. Governor Katie Hobbs orders flags be flown at half-staff until next Tuesday, honoring the memory of music icon Dolly Parton, who died Tuesday at the age of 80. Longtime Phoenix-based country music DJ W. Stephen Martin interviewed her many times.
2: Charitable, absolutely. Talented, incredible. But the kind of person you'd like to be able to sit down and eat with and just say, how you doing, Dolly?
1: FBI announcing the arrests of over 100 violent offenders as part of an operation carried out by its Desert Hawk Fugitive Task Force. FBI Special Agent Taylor Hannes says the agency, joined with several others in carrying out Camp Beat the Heat.
3: This is a extremely valuable mission to locate these offenders that are, you know, out there wreaking havoc in communities and conducting violent crime offenses.
1: A 92-year-old Goodyear man accused of killing his wife. The adult son of the suspect telling police he traveled from out of town to check on his father, found the man's wife dead in the main bedroom. Diamondbacks walk off the Cubs 5-4. Jeff Scott, Arizona News Audio.
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9: Yavapai Broadcasting News, I'm Paul David. Prescott will hold a community meeting to gather public feedback on the city's general plan. The meeting will be held on Thursday, September 3rd at 5:30 at the Grace Sparks Activity Center on East Gurley Street. The meeting will be conducted in an open house format. Several new elements will be incorporated into the plan, which includes conservation, recreation, public transit, housing, public buildings, and more. An FBI task force was in Arizona working with local law enforcement agencies to round up several violent offenders. Operation Can't Beat the Heat ran from August 10th through the 21st and resulted in 121 arrests. Officials say the suspects were made up of violent offenders, child sex offenders, fugitives with weapons violations, and gang members. The Flagstaff, Page, and Navajo Police Departments and the Coconino County Sheriff's Office participated. YCSO filed additional charges against a former Dr. Daniel Bright elementary school teacher who was arrested this past June after a victim came forward and said they were molested by a 31-year-old Chester Cox when they were a student. The crimes occurred several years ago. Investigators executed a search warrant on Cox's electronic devices and discovered he had set up recording devices in his classroom as well as a private bathroom connected to the classroom. Several students were found to have been secretly recorded while using the restroom. Detectives at this point do not believe Cox circulated the images or videos, and all victims and their families were notified. Cox is being held without bond on additional charges of surreptitious videotaping and sexual exploitation of a minor. Prescott Police released their traffic enforcement statistics for July. Officers issued 129 citations, 310 parking citations, responded to 48 crashes, made 11 DUI arrests, and impounded 23 vehicles. They also conducted 16 commercial inspections. And Prescott National Forest is due to a county road widening project on Iron Springs Road in Prescott. The Alto Pit OHV campground and day use area will be closed starting this Saturday and continuing through Monday, November 2nd. That's news from Yavapai Broadcasting.
10: Happy Tuesday. Here's a look at your morning forecast. An extreme heat warning in effect from today until the 28th. Today brings sunny and hot conditions with winds 5 to 10 miles an hour. Flagstaff seeing a high of 88 degrees, Sedona 103, Prescott 95, Cottonwood 106, and Payson with a high of 99. Tonight brings mostly clear skies with winds 5 to 15 miles an hour. That's your morning forecast.
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That is Jelly Roll with Hands Up. And if you've been feeling that this may have been the hottest summer you've ever experienced, well, you're not wrong. Okay, even the fish are

0: feeling this. The world's ocean temperatures reached 21.1 degrees Celsius, which is 70 degrees Fahrenheit, last Friday and Saturday, which is the hottest temperature ever recorded. So, yeah, even the fish are hot. Definitely making you think about, especially when we've got pumpkin spice latte stuff out. Kids are back in school for the most part. You know, it's that time of year, back to school. And then, you know, we jump right on into fall, which, just again, a reminder that fall officially starts September 22nd. And if you're looking for hopefully an extra day off, you know, Labor Day's right around the corner too. That's happening on September 7th. So hopefully you have that day off. Anyway, I just wanted to remind you of those days that are coming up. Things will get a little cooler, get into that sweater weather. I don't know, there's just something that this time of year makes me so excited about, sweater weather. George Burge and Luke Bryan are together next with Ride, Ride, Ride.
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0: And it's Parker McCollum with Killing Me. Happy birthday. If today is your special day, you get to share it with Jimmy Olander. Yes, from Diamond Rio, the guitar banjo player. He is now 65. Also having a birthday today, Melissa McCarthy. She's 56. Macaulay Culkin, as well as actor Chris Pine. They are both turning 46 today. And turning 41, we've got Brian Kelly, formerly a Florida Georgia Line, although they are getting back together, but he's done his solo thing as well. And also on the list today, the big names having birthdays is Kiki Palmer. She's 33. Happy birthday, everybody. Make it a good one. Jason Aldean is up next with Don't Tell on Me.
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That's Ella Langley with Love and Life Again. I'm Sherry Farmer, and I hope that you have enjoyed some sprinkles of Dolly Parton that I have shared throughout my show today and will continue until I walk out the door today. But I'm trying to do a little something once an hour because she had such an impact on so many. And I'm telling you, I was so happy yesterday to hear that President Donald Trump, and this is not to be political at all, but he ordered that all U.S. flags be flown at half staff. And I was like, Dolly Parton right now is bringing all of us together. And I'm just, you know, she did so much. She gave so much back. She had such a wonderful heart. The Empire State Building paid tribute to her last night. They lit it up pink in Dolly's honor. Of course, one of her favorite colors, right? And they did it at 9:25. Representing, you know, 9 to 5. They did that in the evening. The Grand Ole Opry made the announcement last night that they're dedicating their entire Saturday night show to Dolly. And there's been so many tributes. I'm hoping that all the streaming services and local channels are all going to be playing some sort of Dolly movie. I know one of my absolute favorites was Straight Talk. That was released back in 1992. It was a romantic comedy

0: But Dolly starred as a radio personality who gave great advice. So a wonderful, wonderful movie among so many others that she was a part of. So I'm hoping that we get to see a lot of that, some of the things that she has done that maybe we have forgotten about. But Dolly was just, I mean, you can't really describe her. She was something. We got Rodney Atkins up next for you with Take a Back Road.
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1: Arizona News Audio. Governor Katie Hobbs orders flags be flown at half-staff until next Tuesday, honoring the memory of music icon Dolly Parton, who died Tuesday at the age of 80. Longtime Phoenix-based country music DJ W. Stephen Martin interviewed her many times.
2: Charitable, absolutely. Talented, incredible. But the kind of person you'd like to be able to sit down and eat with and just say, how you doing, Dolly?
1: The FBI announcing the arrest of over 100 violent offenders as part of an operation carried out by its Desert Hawk Fugitive Task Force. FBI Special Agent Taylor Hannes says the agency, joined with several others in carrying out Can't Beat the Heat.
3: This is a extremely valuable mission to locate these offenders that are, you know, out there wrecking havoc in communities and conducting violent crime offenses.
1: A 92-year-old Goodyear man accused of killing his wife. The adult son of the suspect telling police he traveled from out of town to check on his father, found the man's wife dead in the main bedroom. Diamondbacks walk off the Cubs 5-4. Jeff Scott, Arizona News Audio.
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9: Yavapai Broadcasting News, I'm Paul David. The National Interagency Fire Center says 148 new fires were reported across the U.S. Tuesday. Officials say 14 new large fires were reported, with 93 large fires already being fought. So far this year, firefighters have responded to 51,295 wildfires that have burned more than 7.9 million acres. This is 127% of the 10-year average for fires and 165% for acres burned. The Camp Wood fire burning northeast of Baghdad's 0% contained at 176 acres. The Arizona Department of Forestry says the fire remained very active Tuesday. Crews continue to work on containment lines out in front of the fire due to the amount of fuel the fire is encountering in the area. Officials say the fire is burning in very steep and rugged terrain. Firefighters are also back burning in areas where control lines have been established. The FAA awarded Sedona Airport two grants totaling over $3 million for improvement projects at the airport. One grant will be used to improve the drainage system, which does not adequately handle storm runoff. The second grant will be used to make improvements to the helicopter facilities. This past weekend was busy for all branches of YCSO's search and rescue as they responded to five calls for help. Two mountain bikers became lost near Ari Trailhead, with one rider suffering from a heat-induced illness. They were cooled down and escorted out of the area. Search and rescue also responded to calls for help in the Devil's Bridge area, but found no one. They also responded to a call of an overdue hunter near Lower Wolf Creek. An ATV rollover crashed in the same area and helped a family who broke down in a remote area near Mayer. No major injuries were reported in any of the incidents. ADOT says crews will be working on repairing and replacing guardrails along southbound I-17 tomorrow. Crews are working just south of the Highway 169 junction. Southbound I-17 will be narrowed to one lane, with work taking place from 6 a.m. to 4 p.m. This information can be found on our news page at myradioplace.com. 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
10: Well, that extreme heat warning is in place. Should be posted until about 8 o'clock on Friday night. Temperatures up, an increased chance for showers, but only about 10% today. Clearing out overnight. Highs today, Flagstaff 88, Sedona 103, Prescott 94, Cottonwood 106. Overnight low temperatures, Flagstaff about 56, Sedona 73, Prescott 64, Cottonwood at 71 degrees. Temperatures up again tomorrow.
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0: 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On a train.

Thanks for sharing your Wednesday with us. We're going to get to Thomas Rhett. We've also got Jacob Hackworth in line. But right now it is Shaboozy with some good news.

0: What took you so long? That is Jacob Hackworth. And you know what's old is new again. So what's making a comeback? Be on the lookout for this on the streets. Minivans, apparently, because they are much cheaper than SUVs. So, yeah, folks are like, hey, wait a minute. There's just as much room as this, you know, the SUV as there is this van. But look at the price difference, right? So, more people are getting into that. Better fuel economy, roomier interiors, sliding doors are a little bit easier when you've got little ones that you got to, you know, strap in. But the average cost of an SUV is like a little over $67,000 now. And minivans, they start around $40,000. So there's quite the price gap. So like I said, be on the lookout. You're probably going to be seeing a lot more minivans on the road. Lauren Elena and Chase Matthew are together next with All My Exes.
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0: It's Dan and Shay with Say So, and this one has me puzzled. This is a little science for your Wednesday, but researchers at Southern Illinois University Carbondale, they've developed a process that transforms plastic bottles and agricultural waste into edible, protein-rich cookies. And I love me a cookie. but what? Yeah, they program specialized yeast strands to break down, I guess, the bad stuff, the PET, the plant matter, and it reassembled their carbon into proteins, fats, vitamins, and flavorings. After processing the raw waste using heat, water, and oxygen, and resulting microbial ingredients then are mixed with standard starches and 3D printed into treats named, I think it's U-Bites. So they've done some safety evaluations, and they say they're safe to consume, these cookies. They're awaiting formal approval to conduct human taste tests. But I don't know about this. But they have allowed the yeast to naturally produce vanilla flavor and beta-carotene to enhance the snack's appeal. And it is funded in part by NASA's Deep Space Food Challenge. So that's what that's all about. I don't know if it's going to be available at the grocery store, but scientists, they need that stuff when they go to space. So I'm glad I'm not a scientist, because I don't think I could hack it. I don't think I'd eat things like that. But good for them. Glad we got smart people who can do things like that. Dirk Bentley is next with Somewhere on a Beach.
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0: That's Zach Topp with South of Sanity. I'm Sherry Farmer, and as you know, yesterday we lost the legend Dolly Parton, and there's been a lot of questions about that. I've seen on social media, people are like, oh, is the park going to close? No. If you go to Dollywood's social pages, the president of the Parks and Resorts said that the show must go on. Of course, he was teary-eyed, and you could tell it took a lot of out of him to be able to share that information. And he asked for everybody, you know, to be kind. If you're headed that way to Dollywood, you know that all the employees are truly devastated and heartbroken. So be good to them. But her Dolly, a True Original musical, that is going to continue. That's going to go on. She also has her hotel that's going to be opening, I believe, in October in Nashville. And she also has a gas station that she recently opened. She's got a lot of things going on. The Life of Many Colors Museum, that is still a go. And she will live on through her music, her videos, her movies, all the things that she did, her cake mixes. So, you know, just enjoy everything that she left behind and just be glad that she was here on Earth and gave us so much to enjoy forevermore. We've got more music coming up for you. I mean, so many of our artists influenced by Dolly Parton, and we're going to get to more of them here shortly.
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1: Arizona News Audio. The state will receive $233 million of the $17 billion Meta settlement of the lawsuit brought by 47 states over alleged teen social media addiction. Court for Alex Barnett, one of the suspects in the shooting death of a Tucson police recruit and the wounding of his Pima County Corrections Officer fiance. The judge ruled Barnett remains behind bars.
2: At this time, I will order that you are held without bond, Mr. Barnett. I am going to set a hearing on August 31st at 1:30. That is a bond eligibility hearing.
1: Another man has also been arrested. The FBI announces the arrest of over 100 violent offenders as part of an operation carried out by its Desert Hawk Fugitive Task Force. Phoenix-based music promoter Danny Zalesko among the millions remembering the late country music icon Dolly Parton.
3: A very lovely, engaging person who knew how big she was and how impressive she was to so many people, and it never seemed to get to her head.
1: Connie Weber, Arizona News Audio.
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9: The Alkali Broadcasting News, I'm Paul David. Chino Valley Mayor Tom Armstrong declared a local emergency proclamation Tuesday in response to damages caused by a storm on Thursday, August 20th. The proclamation will allow the town to pursue resources and assistance for recovery efforts. Mayor Armstrong says residents are asked to report their damages to the town so a full assessment can be put together. The best way to report your damages is through Chino Valley Connected, which can be found on the town's website, chinovalleyaz.gov. An FBI task force was in Arizona working with local law enforcement agencies to round up several violent offenders. Operation Can't Beat the Heat ran from August 10th through the 21st and resulted in 121 arrests. Officials say the suspects were made up of violent offenders, child sex offenders, fugitives with weapons violations, and gang members. The Flagstaff, Page, and Navajo Police Departments and the Coconino County Sheriff's Office participated. Coconino County Parks and Recreation Director Cynthia Nemeth was appointed Acting Deputy County Manager following the resignation of Eric Peterson. She's been working for the county for 9 years. The county will soon be taking applications for the position of Deputy County Manager. Yavapai County Board of Supervisors Vice Chair Nikki Check will hold a Verde Village Town Hall on Thursday, September 3rd at 4:30 at the Verde Village Community Clubhouse. Departments on hand will include Development Services, Public Works, the Health Department, Emergency Management, Flood Control, and YCSL. Yavapai County Board of Supervisors announced a Paulden community cleanup. Free dumping will be allowed at the Paulden Transfer Station September 17th through the 19th, the 24th through the 26th, and again from October 1st through the 3rd. Free dumping will be allowed each day from 8 a.m. to 4 p.m. And ADOT says the extended 24-hour lane restrictions scheduled to begin tomorrow on Highway 93 south of Wickiup have been postponed. The restrictions will be rescheduled sometime after the Labor Day holiday. Crews are repaving a 3-mile segment of the highway between Choya Canyon Ranch and Old Wickiup Hillside Roads. That's news from Yavapai Broadcasting.
10: Well, that extreme heat warning is in place. Should be posted until about 8 o'clock on Friday night. Temperatures up, an increased chance for showers, but only about 10% today. Clearing out overnight. Highs today, Flagstaff 88. Sedona 103, Prescott 94, Cottonwood 106. Overnight low temperatures, Flagstaff about 56. Sedona 73, Prescott 64, Cottonwood at 71 degrees. Temperatures up again tomorrow.
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0: song he premiered on American Idol. Why not, right? When you're a host on the show, one of the judges, you might as well put that to work for you. Luke Bryan, Country and She Knows It. Blake Shelton, just a couple of minutes away, doing a song we know and love.
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0: Medicine, courtesy of Megan Maroney. She's got a collaboration running right now with a chain of chicken strip joints. Everybody's got a side hustle these days. Kenny Chesney on the way doing a song we know and love. And the same can be said for a track waiting in the wings from Carrie Underwood.
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0: He moved to Nashville strictly to be a songwriter and became a performer later. Randy Houser is back in the spotlight and is his latest one, Back in the Bottle. Toy Story 5, up over $1 billion at the U.S. box office, and something from the soundtrack, straight ahead.
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1: Arizona News Audio. The state will receive $233 million of the $17 billion Meta settlement of the lawsuit brought by 47 states over alleged teen social media addiction. Court for Alex Barnett, one of the suspects in the shooting death of a Tucson police recruit and the wounding of his Pima County Corrections Officer fiance. The judge ruled Barnett remains behind bars.
2: At this time, I will order that you are held without bond, Mr. Barnett. I am going to set a hearing on August 31st at 1:30. That is a bond eligibility hearing.
1: Another man has also been arrested. The FBI announces the arrest of over 100 violent offenders as part of an operation carried out by its Desert Hawk Fugitive Task Force. Phoenix-based music promoter Danny Zalesko among the millions remembering the late country music icon Dolly Parton.
3: A very lovely, engaging person who knew how big she was and how impressive she was to so many people, and it never seemed to get to her head.
1: Connie Weber, Arizona News Audio.
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9: Yavapai Broadcasting News, I'm Paul David. An extreme heat warning is in effect today and continues through 8 p.m. Friday for elevations below 4,000 feet in Yavapai County and the Grand Canyon. Daytime highs could reach as high as 110 to 112 degrees. Prescott will hold a community meeting to gather public feedback on the city's general plan. The meeting will be held on Thursday, September 3rd at 5:30 at the Grace Sparks Activity Center on East Gurley Street. The meeting will be conducted in an open house format. Several new elements will be incorporated into the plan, which includes conservation, recreation, public transit, housing, public buildings, and more. Coconino County Board of Supervisors Tuesday voted in favor of the Intergovernmental Agreement, or IGA, with the Arizona Department of Forestry and Fire Management. The IGA is in place for 5 years and establishes a framework to plan, implement, fund, and report on forest restoration, hazardous fuel reduction, and wildfire mitigation projects across the county. The IGA adds to the plans already in place through several already established forest agreements. While the agreement does not directly commit county funds, individual projects may be supported through a combination of county general fund resources and state or federal grants. Navajo police say a man was killed by a bear during an attack near the Arizona-New Mexico border. The attack occurred near Crystal last Thursday. The 911 caller reported the victim had been attacked by a black bear. Arriving officers shot the bear, but it ran into the forest. It was later located and neutralized. Officials say a lack of food and prolonged drought are the causes of most human-bear conflicts. Bears begin to wander into public areas looking for both resources. Tonto National Forest officials say forward progress was stopped in the Cab Fire just north of Payson. That fire was spotted yesterday and was stopped at 3/4 of an acre. The blaze was caused by a downed power line. Payson Fire Department also responded and assisted with that call. Information on these stories and others can be found on our news page. 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
10: Well, that extreme heat warning is in place. Should be posted until about 8 o'clock on Friday night. Temperatures up, an increased chance for showers, but only about 10% today. Clearing out overnight. Highs today, Flagstaff 88, Sedona 103, Prescott 94, Cottonwood 106. Overnight low temperatures, Flagstaff about 56, Sedona 73, Prescott 64, Cottonwood at 71 degrees. Temperatures up again tomorrow.
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0: Made a splash in that duet with Jason Aldean called Friends Like That. Now he's got the training wheels off and is flying solo. John Morgan and his kid myself. Stay here for even more The Best Country. Kane Brown is on the way. Song inspired by his wife, Caitlin.
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Turn it up.

0: Kevin Powers working alongside Shaboozy right there. Track is called Move On. And Shaboozy crashed some wedding photos. Don't know if you heard about this. It went viral. He was on a float trip. The happy couple was taking pictures right along the waterway. And right into frame, here floats Shaboozy in an inner tube. Stay here for Bailey Zimmerman.
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2: Well, that extreme heat warning is in place. Should be posted until about 8 o'clock on Friday night. Temperatures up, an increased chance for showers, but only about 10% today. Clearing out overnight. Highs today, Flagstaff 88. Sedona 103, Prescott 94, Cottonwood 106. Overnight low temperatures, Flagstaff about 56. Sedona 73, Prescott 64, Cottonwood at 71 degrees. Temperatures up again tomorrow.
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0: He had a crossover success in the form of Happened to Me. Let's see if this one crosses over, too. It certainly got the legs for it. Russell Dickerson and Worth Your Wild. Coming back next year, Florida Georgia Line. We'll hear from them in just a couple.
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1: Arizona News Audio. Republican gubernatorial candidate Andy Biggs reacts to news that Attorney General Chris Mays won't pursue charges against Governor Katie Hobbs in a so-called pay-for-play investigation.
2: I was not surprised at all. I also was not surprised by the timing of it. So you have a Democrat AG investigating and then making a ruling of for a Democrat governor.
1: Cave Creek officials say they're ending their contract with Flock Safety license plate reading cameras following privacy concerns and a recent camera theft. Tempe says it's turning off its Flock readers and plans to end its contract and won't look for a replacement. If you're taking GLP-1 drugs, Dignity Health Dr. Sean Stevenson says they can suppress thirst. The last thing you want is Arizona broils in extreme heat.
3: It makes it so you're not hungry, but it also can make it so you're not thirsty. Your stomach feels full and you don't get the same cues necessarily until it's well too late.
1: Connie Weber, Arizona News Audio.
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2: The Alpine Broadcasting News, I'm Paul David. The National Interagency Fire Center says 148 new fires were reported across the U.S. Tuesday. Officials say 14 new large fires were reported, with 93 large fires already being fought. So far this year, firefighters have responded to 51,295 wildfires that have burned more than 7.9 million acres. This is 127% of the 10-year average for fires and 165% for acres burned. The Camp Wood fire burning northeast of Baghdad's 0% contained at 176 acres. The Arizona Department of Forestry says the fire remained very active Tuesday. Crews continue to work on containment lines out in front of the fire due to the amount of fuel the fire is encountering in the area. Officials say the fire is burning in very steep and rugged terrain. Firefighters are also back burning in areas where control lines have been established. The FAA awarded Sedona Airport two grants totaling over $3 million for improvement projects at the airport. One grant will be used to improve the drainage system, which does not adequately handle storm runoff. The second grant will be used to make improvements to the helicopter facilities. This past weekend was busy for all branches of YCSO's search and rescue as they responded to five calls for help. Two mountain bikers became lost near Ari Trailhead, with one rider suffering from a heat-induced illness. They were cooled down and escorted out of the area. Search and rescue also responded to calls for help in the Devil's Bridge area, but found no one. They also responded to a call of an overdue hunter near Lower Wolf Creek. An ATV rollover crashed in the same area and helped a family who broke down in a remote area near Mayer. No major injuries were reported in any of the incidents. ADOT says crews will be working on repairing and replacing guardrails along southbound I-17 tomorrow. Crews are working just south of the Highway 169 junction. Southbound I-17 will be narrowed to one lane, with work taking place from 6 a.m. to 4 p.m. This information can be found on our news page at myradioplace.com. 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
3: Well, that extreme heat warning is in place. Should be posted until about 8 o'clock on Friday night. Temperatures up, an increased chance for showers, but only about 10% today. Clearing out overnight. Highs today, Flagstaff 88, Sedona 103, Prescott 94, Cottonwood 106. Overnight low temperatures, Flagstaff about 56, Sedona 73, Prescott 64, Cottonwood at 71 degrees. Temperatures up again tomorrow.
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0: She's been a darling of Nashville for some time and has experienced periodic success on the country chart, Ashley McBride. There she goes with What If We Don't. Song we know and love from the Boys of Lone Star, just a couple minutes away. And the latest one from Kenny Chesney as well.
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0: An entirely self-taught singer and songwriter from Texas. Hudson Westbrook right there, and has painted you pretty. 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Keith Urban just a couple minutes away.
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0: Breakout single from a gal from Los Angeles singing about Boston. She is Stella Lefty, who is already crossing over onto the pop chart with that song right there. Coming up, a old friend alert. Billy Currington, yes, Curly, is just a couple minutes away.
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1: Arizona News Audio. Arizona joins 24 other states to sue the U.S. Postal Service over a new rule giving it power to regulate mail-in voting. Attorney General Chris Mays argues the rule President Trump initiated is unconstitutional, burdensome, and will disenfranchise voters.
2: Republicans designed the safe and secure vote-by-mail system that easily more than three-quarters of Arizonans use.
1: Goodyear police say a 92-year-old man who may be struggling with dementia admits to killing his wife in the home they shared. Police spokeswoman Sarah Reed says the man's adult son traveled from out of state to check on him when he found his stepmother's body.
3: The reporting party went to check on his father's wife, who was also in her 90s, and found her deceased in a bed inside the primary bedroom. The woman showed signs of trauma and was pronounced deceased at the scene.
1: Three Arizona political candidates, Risa Lombardo, Dwayne Collier, and Scott Neely, accused of falsifying records to get millions of dollars in public funding for their campaigns. Connie Weber, Arizona News Audio.
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3: Yavapai Broadcasting News, I'm Paul David. Chino Valley Mayor Tom Armstrong declared a local emergency proclamation Tuesday in response to damages caused by a storm on Thursday, August 20th. The proclamation will allow the town to pursue resources and assistance for recovery efforts. Mayor Armstrong says residents are asked to report their damages to the town so a full assessment can be put together. The best way to report your damages is through Chino Valley Connected, which can be found on the town's website, chinovalleyaz.gov. An FBI task force was in Arizona working with local law enforcement agencies to round up several violent offenders. Operation Can't Beat the Heat ran from August 10th through the 21st and resulted in 121 arrests. Officials say the suspects were made up of violent offenders, child sex offenders, fugitives with weapons violations, and gang members. The Flagstaff, Page, and Navajo Police Departments and the Coconino County Sheriff's Office participated. Coconino County Parks and Recreation Director Cynthia Nemeth was appointed Acting Deputy County Manager following the resignation of Eric Peterson. She's been working for the county for 9 years. The county will soon be taking applications for the position of Deputy County Manager. Yavapai County Board of Supervisors Vice Chair Nikki Check will hold a Verde Village Town Hall on Thursday, September 3rd at 4:30 at the Verde Village Community Clubhouse. Departments on hand will include Development Services, Public Works, the Health Department, Emergency Management, Flood Control, and YCSL. Yavapai County Board of Supervisors announced a Paulden community cleanup. Free dumping will be allowed at the Paulden Transfer Station September 17th through the 19th, the 24th through the 26th, and again from October 1st through the 3rd. Free dumping will be allowed each day from 8 a.m. to 4 p.m. And ADOT says the extended 24-hour lane restrictions scheduled to begin tomorrow on Highway 93 south of Wickiup have been postponed. The restrictions will be rescheduled sometime after the Labor Day holiday. Crews are repaving a 3-mile segment of the highway between Choya Canyon Ranch and Old Wickiup Hillside Roads. That's news from Yavapai Broadcasting.
4: The overnight weather outlook calling for clearing conditions, light shower activity, a possibility early, but clearing off and then mostly clear overnight. Should be mostly sunny through the day again tomorrow. A 10% chance for some showers as we look toward Thursday and Friday. Overnight lows tonight, Flagstaff 56, Sedona 73, Prescott 64, Cottonwood 71. Warm again tomorrow, Flagstaff at 88, Sedona 104, Prescott 95, Cottonwood 105.
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0: It is good to have Blake Shelton back in the fold. That is his latest one right there. Let him in anyway. We're playing it for you. Great country and nothing but to make your day go even better. And that's the goal around here. Coming up, a guy who owned a pickup truck named Rex. Great name for a big old truck. Talk about Kane Brown straight ahead.
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seeing less of that guy in the future as he takes some time out to focus on himself and to heal, as he put it. Jelly Roll and Hands Up. Little Big Town on the way, doing a song we know and love.

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2: The overnight weather outlook calling for clearing conditions, light shower activity, a possibility early, but clearing off and then mostly clear overnight. Should be mostly sunny through the day again tomorrow. A 10% chance for some showers as we look toward Thursday and Friday. Overnight lows tonight, Flagstaff 56, Sedona 73, Prescott 64, Cottonwood 71. Warm again tomorrow, Flagstaff at 88, Sedona 104, Prescott 95, Cottonwood 105.
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0: Country music is a big tent, and we are always happy to welcome new people under the tent, including that guy right there, Mac Geiger, his name, and the breakout single called String By. Russell Dickerson on the way, song that crossed over onto the pop chart, and we'll hear from Luke Bryan as well. Keep it close.
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2: 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Garth Brooks' Blame It All on My Roots tour is in full swing, and he's got a story behind the song that started it all.
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